0: Kiss New Music.
1: 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Outside. The only work I wanna put in is on the dance floor. Bring the fine players out. Bring the fine players out. Kids Creek, Good Canuck. Nobis Good Canuck. Nobis Good Canuck. Bausa, Lose Myself. Kaigo και Max Magnone, Take Me Back. Take me back. Beyoncé, Morning Dew. Κάθε μεσημέρι στον Kiss ανακαλύπτουμε νέα μουσική.
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2: 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If you don't like your job, quit. 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

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So if our time is running out, day after day, we'll make the mundane a masterpiece. Oh my, my, oh my, my love, I take one look at you, you're taking

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1: Let's get the party started. 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That's when I knew that your heart was scarring. 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

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If it's yours and you want it, I want it. Promise I need that. 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